0: Lil Wayne, Nelly, P. Diddy, and so many more. 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
4: Weather Channel forecast for the Midlands. Most of the storms out over the open waters of the Atlantic tonight. A little summertime front, or what's left of it, is just off to our south. We're in and out of the clouds here for tonight and a low of 70 degrees. Partly cloudy Wednesday, 89. Afternoon storms Thursday, 88. I'm meteorologist Scott Lauriemore at the Weather Channel.
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1: Weather Channel forecast for the Midlands. Most of the storms out over the open waters of the Atlantic tonight. A little summertime front, or what's left of it, is just off to our south. We're in and out of the clouds here for tonight and a low of 70 degrees. Partly cloudy Wednesday, 89. Afternoon storms Thursday, 88. I'm meteorologist Scott Lauriemore at the Weather Channel.
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3: Weather Channel forecast for the Midlands. Most of the storms out over the open waters of the Atlantic tonight. A little summertime front, or what's left of it, is just off to our south. We're in and out of the clouds here for tonight and a low of 70 degrees. Partly cloudy Wednesday, 89. Afternoon storms Thursday, 88. I'm meteorologist Scott Lauriemore at the Weather Channel.
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1: Weather Channel forecast for the Midlands. Most of the storms out over the open waters of the Atlantic tonight. A little summertime front, or what's left of it, is just off to our south. We're in and out of the clouds here for tonight, and a low of 70 degrees. Partly cloudy Wednesday, 89. Afternoon storms Thursday, 88. I'm meteorologist Scott Lauriemore at the Weather Channel.
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1: Weather Channel forecast for the Midlands. Most of the storms out over the open waters of the Atlantic tonight. A little summertime front, or what's left of it, is just off to our south. We're in and out of the clouds here for tonight and a low of 70 degrees. Partly cloudy Wednesday, 89. Afternoon storms Thursday, 88. I'm meteorologist Scott Lauriemore at the Weather Channel.
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1: Weather Channel forecast for the Midlands. Most of the storms out over the open waters of the Atlantic tonight. A little summertime front, or what's left of it, is just off to our south. We're in and out of the clouds here for tonight and a low of 70 degrees. Partly cloudy Wednesday, 89. Afternoon storms Thursday, 88. I'm meteorologist Scott Lauriemore at the Weather Channel.
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0: For the brothers that don't be knowing, what's up? 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Back to the funk track, like black sheep, my man, you say, who's the rat man? 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
2: Weather Channel forecast for the Midlands. Most of the storms out over the open waters of the Atlantic tonight. A little summertime front, or what's left of it, is just off to our south. We're in and out of the clouds here for tonight and a low of 70 degrees. Partly cloudy Wednesday, 89. Afternoon storms Thursday, 88. I'm meteorologist Scott Lauriemore at the Weather Channel.
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0: forecast for the Midlands. Most of the storms out over the open waters of the Atlantic tonight. A little summertime front, or what's left of it, is just off to our south. We're in and out of the clouds here for tonight and a low of 70 degrees. Partly cloudy Wednesday, 89. Afternoon storms Thursday, 88. I'm meteorologist Scott Lauriemore at the Weather Channel.
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1: Weather Channel forecast for the Midlands. Most of the storms out over the open waters of the Atlantic tonight. A little summertime front, or what's left of it, is just off to our south. We're in and out of the clouds here for tonight and a low of 70 degrees. Partly cloudy Wednesday, 89. Afternoon storms Thursday, 88. I'm meteorologist Scott Lauriemore at the Weather Channel.
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1: 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We got DJ Kuna and Duck. 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
13: Weather Channel forecast of the Midlands. Enjoy a calm morning, but be prepared for sticky afternoon. Sunshine's in the forecast. 92, a lazy breeze, and a late afternoon shower storm possible. Thursday, morning fog, a chance of rain. Tropical downpours will be likely on Friday and Saturday. Stormy weather with possible street flooding expected for the weekend. Richard DeWedding at the Weather Channel.
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1: Hello, my name is Andrea Delzell, and I've been using a wheelchair since I was 5 years old. If I had one message for the general public, it would be relax. 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
9: Weather Channel forecast of the Midlands. Enjoy a calm morning, but be prepared for sticky afternoon. Sunshine's in the forecast. 92, a lazy breeze, and a late afternoon shower storm possible. Thursday, morning fog, a chance of rain. Tropical downpours will be likely on Friday and Saturday. Stormy weather with possible street flooding expected for the weekend. Richard DeWedding at the Weather Channel.
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14: Weather Channel forecast for the Midlands. Enjoy a calm morning, but be prepared for sticky afternoon. Sunshine's in the forecast. 92, a lazy breeze, and a late afternoon shower storm possible. Thursday, morning fog, a chance of rain. Tropical downpours will be likely on Friday and Saturday. Stormy weather with possible street flooding expected for the weekend. Richard DeWedding at the Weather Channel.
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11: Weather channel forecast of the Midlands. Enjoy a calm morning, but be prepared for sticky afternoon. Sunshine's in the forecast. 92, a lazy breeze, and a late afternoon shower storm possible. Thursday, morning fog, a chance of rain. Tropical downpours will be likely on Friday and Saturday. Stormy weather with possible street flooding expected for the weekend. Richard DeWedding at the Weather Channel.
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2: 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Even though the office is closed in Santee now, he still proudly represents hundreds of people in Orangeburg, St. George, and Ellery and surrounding areas. You want the most for your claim? Call 843-905-3511 today. John Price says it best when he says...

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1: Weather Channel forecast of the Midlands. Enjoy a calm morning, but be prepared for sticky afternoon. Sunshine's in the forecast. 92, a lazy breeze, and a late afternoon shower or storm possible. Thursday, morning fog, a chance of rain. Tropical downpours will be likely on Friday and Saturday. Stormy weather with possible street flooding expected for the weekend. Richard DeWedding at the Weather Channel.
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5: Weather Channel forecast of the Midlands. Enjoy a calm morning, but be prepared for sticky afternoon. Sunshine's in the forecast. 92, a lazy breeze, and a late afternoon shower storm possible. Thursday, morning fog, a chance of rain. Tropical downpours will be likely on Friday and Saturday. Stormy weather with possible street flooding expected for the weekend. Richard DeWedding at the Weather Channel.
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1: Weather Channel forecast of the Midlands. Enjoy a calm morning, but be prepared for sticky afternoon. Sunshine's in the forecast. 92, a lazy breeze, and a late afternoon shower storm possible. Thursday, morning fog, a chance of rain. Tropical downpours will be likely on Friday and Saturday. Stormy weather with possible street flooding expected for the weekend. Richard DeWedding at the Weather Channel.
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1: Weather channel forecast of the Midlands. Enjoy a calm morning, but be prepared for sticky afternoon. Sunshine's in the forecast. 92, a lazy breeze, and a late afternoon shower or storm possible. Thursday, morning fog, a chance of rain. Tropical downpours will be likely on Friday and Saturday. Stormy weather with possible street flooding expected for the weekend. Richard DeWedding at the Weather Channel.
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Big hair, baggy jeans, rockin' Day-Glow. Oh, that was a vibe. We're throwing it back. Throwback hip-hop jams on Jams 95.7. I like that, y'all. I like that. You like that.

civil authorities have issued a required monthly test for all of South Carolina beginning at 1:58 p.m. and ending at 2:58 p.m. A required monthly test has been issued for Commerce Demo County effective until 11:12 a.m.

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This is where you need to be. House Party Station, man. It's going down on 95.7 Jams. Uncle Buddha back in the building, man. And I want to shout out the network, man. Our whole team. We got Sumter locked in 92.3 and 93.3. And of course, Flowtown is going down on 107.5 right now. So, build up to the whole Jams family, the Jams Radio Network, man. A lot going down and a lot to talk about today. Inside the house party as we make our way closer to another weekend and August winds down. So I got a few things I want to tell you about, man. Big weekend countdown, so keep your dial locked in, man, all right? Debbie Deb Classic coming up next when I hear music right now. Bills, bills, and more bills. 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

0: 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They call this one Gold Digger.
1: Friend indeed. Oh, she's a gold digger. Way over time.

0: world's at? Hey, man, I got your topic of the day on deck coming your way. If you missed our morning show earlier, man, well, we got that rolling your way. Labor Day weekend countdown. I'll let you know about the big first Sunday concert happening down in Florence, South Carolina in the PD area. And also, man, I'll tell you what today is when I return. And I'll let you know where I'll be at this weekend. I'm hanging out with some of the best grill masters in the Southeast. And our very own Chief Rocker DJ Taz, he'll be on the soundtrack for this big event happening this Saturday down in the PD area. Tell you about those things and a few local events coming up next. So keep your dial locked in and hang out with your mama's brother, Uncle Buddha. 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
2: Weather Channel forecast for the Midlands. Enjoy a calm morning, but be prepared for sticky afternoon. Sunshine's in the forecast. 92, a lazy breeze, and a late afternoon shower storm possible. Thursday, morning fog, a chance of rain. Tropical downpours will be likely on Friday and Saturday. Stormy weather with possible street flooding expected for the weekend. Richard DeWedding at the Weather Channel.
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Ooh, last night, Kid and Play classic right there. Hey, throwback hip-hop and R&B is what we do inside the house party. And coming up a little bit later on, man, we're going to take a little musical journey down memory lane with the one and only DJ Ski. This brother's like a hip-hop connoisseur, you know. He's a professional.

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Hip Hop and R&B radio station. Coming up next, man, if you missed the morning show today, I got the topic of the day from the Hip Hop Hustle morning show. Shouts going out to my brother A-Mac, too, man. Always coming up with a good conversation. I hope you got a sweet tooth for this one, all right? And I want to let you know exactly what today is when I return. Right now, keep your head up. Music from Tupac. 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

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Best throwback to hip-hop and R&B right here. Inside the House Party, rolling out with your mama's brother, Uncle Buddha. And I checked out the topic of the day earlier from the morning show, man. That's right. I was up early listening to the radio. And I said, I got to definitely share this one today with you guys, man. What is your favorite candy, first of all? You know, for my people with a sweet tooth, what's your favorite candy? Think about that. Because the question and the topic of the day from the Hip Hop Hustle Morning Show was, what's the best candy of all time? Yeah, not just your favorite candy, but what's the best candy of all times? Huh? I want to know. 803-250-5933. Hit us up. Leave a comment. 803-250-5933. What's the best candy of all time? I'm about to start up the great

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Hit us up and leave a comment. Some throwback R&B flavor for you right now from Groove Theory. 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

0: And that album dropped. Oh, my goodness. I know every song on that album, y'all. For real. Word for word. Hey, listen, man. I just want to say rest in peace to an American idol. This blew my mind last night. Dolly Parton. You know, I got home. I was chilling. I cut the TV on. And I saw something say, Dolly Parton so-and-so-and-so to 2026. I'm like, what? You know, Dolly was the real deal, man. And she passed away yesterday at 80 years old. You know, she was a singer, songwriter, actress, humanitarian, author, playwright. She did it all, for real. And she will be laid to rest alongside of her husband, Carl Dean, at Woodland Memorial Park in Nashville. You know, she had a secret battle with cancer. And it's not clear what type of cancer she had, but Dolly went out all the way to the end with nothing but class and grace. So rest in peace to an American icon, Dolly Parton. Throwback hip-hop and R&B, more music on deck. 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
7: 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Enjoy a calm morning, but be prepared.

0: For sticky afternoon, sunshine's in the forecast, 92, a lazy breeze, and a late afternoon shower storm possible. Thursday, morning fog, a chance of rain. Tropical downpours will be likely on Friday and Saturday. Stormy weather with possible street flooding expected for the weekend. Richard DeWedding at the Weather Channel.
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classic. 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Arrested Development with People every day. 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And Gospel Jazz in the Park is coming up. 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So bring the family on out for the 4th annual Gospel Jazz in the Park, Saturday, September the 12th, 3 p.m. to 8, Centennial Park on Riverside Drive.

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0: Yeah, Ja Rule, Lil Mo, and Vida with that Put It On Me. Hey, your Usher, Chris Brown Concert Connection Station. Don't forget, they will be at Williams-Brice Stadium October the 29th, man. Keep it locked in right here. Of course, you can comment on our question of the day each and every day this week. And that comment will count as an entry into the contest. Or what you can do is text our Jams Radio hotline. Send us your name, number, and email, and that enters you into the contest as well to win passes to check out Chris Brown and Usher, Williams-Brice Stadium, October the 29th. Big concert, man. That R&B tour is rolling into the Carolinas. I got more throwback flavor sliding your way next. Keep it locked, Orangeburg. When I return, I'll let you know what today is. It's 95.7 Jams.
1: John Price is known all over the Lowcountry for being a rock star in the courtroom by being the best workers' comp and personal injury lawyer around. Even though the office is closed in Santee now, he still proudly represents hundreds of people in Orangeburg, St. George, and Ellery and surrounding areas. You want the most for your claim? Call 843-905-3511 today. John Price says it best when he says... Good.

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4: Weather Channel forecast of the Midlands. Enjoy a calm morning, but be prepared for sticky afternoon. Sunshine's in the forecast. 92, a lazy breeze, and a late afternoon shower storm possible. Thursday, morning fog, a chance of rain. Tropical downpours will be likely on Friday and Saturday. Stormy weather with possible street flooding expected for the weekend. Richard DeWedding at the Weather Channel.
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Oh, the crown, baby. Hey, I got that happy hour mix coming up next, about 3.5 minutes away. But real quick, I wanted to let you know that today was National Dog Day, all right? Shout out to all pure breeds, all mutts, all mixes, you know, and everything in between. And shouts going out to the people that love them, the dog owners. Today is National Dog Day, all right? Hey, happy hour's next. Right now, time to express yourself. More throwback hip-hop and R&B is in WA for you. 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

0: Troy, DJ Ski right there, man. Rocking the turntables, taking us back down memory lane, a little throwback hip-hop and R&B musical journey right there, huh? Getting you home from the J-O-B, and try not to speed. I know you want to get home, but don't go too fast. I'm checking out a survey online right now, and it says that this survey is actually from AAA, by the way, all right? They released a new study which says 79% of American drivers admit to speeding. Yeah, 79% of Americans are out there speeding. 30% say they don't think it's a big deal. Basically, they don't give a damn. Hey, no one drives the speed limit anyway. What about you? You know, I got friends, man, that got tickets, not for speeding, but for going too slow. Yeah. How the hell you get a ticket for going too slow? I don't picture that. I just couldn't do it. I don't understand, man. But that's what's up, man. I just wanted to share that with you on your way home from the J-O-B. I definitely don't want you to get a speeding ticket, all right? DJ Ski back in the building, back on the mix. Let's keep it going and take them back down memory lane. It's happy hour. It's 95.7 Jams.
1: Party people, stand up and take notice. The man is about to throw down. It's DJ.

0: 7 Jams, Harrisburg. Y'all know what we're doing. We ain't playing no games with you. Hey, Hump Day Wednesday. Once I get you over the hump, we'll slide into another weekend real quick. I'm telling you. Hey, Gospel and Jazz in the Park is on the way. Saturday, September the 12th, 3 p.m. to 8 p.m. Centennial Park on Riverside Drive right here in the Berg is the place to be. I'm going to throw a quick number out there. A few people were calling me for some information. Here's a number for you. 980-348-1951. 980-348-1951. Call that number for more information. Gospel Jazz in the Park. Nothing but good vibes, soulful tunes. Come on out, get some fresh air, and enjoy the community. How about that? Shout out to my brother DJ Ski for stopping through, hanging out with us for that happy hour mix. I got more music coming back on the other side. Orangeburg, you're inside the house party. 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
1: Weather Channel forecast of the Midlands. Enjoy a calm morning, but be prepared for sticky afternoon. Sunshine's in the forecast. 92, a lazy breeze, and a late afternoon shower storm possible. Thursday, morning fog, a chance of rain. Tropical downpours will be likely on Friday and Saturday. Stormy weather with possible street flooding expected for the weekend. Richard DeWedding at the Weather Channel.
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Yep, Lisa and Cold Jam, Lost in Emotions. Hey, your throwback station for the best flavor, baby, it's going down right here, Orange Bird 95.7 Jams. And I'll be down in the Florence area this weekend, man. Got a lot going on in the PD. Friday night, they got a big block party downtown in the PD area of Florence. It's called Florence After 5, the After 5 Block Party. Then Saturday, I'm hanging out with our Jams Radio DJ, our very own, the Chief Rocker, DJ Taz. He'll be spinning some tunes, and I'll be hosting the big Bruise and Q barbecue cook-off Saturday at the Carolina Bank Field. So a lot going on with your Jams Radio people, man, your Jams Radio network. We are on the move, so keep it locked right here for more information on where we are and what's going on, all right? It's Destiny's Child with Wyclef. 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

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Yay. Hey, your throwback hip-hop and R&B radio station. Shout out to you if you're celebrating your special day. I got celebrities celebrating today as well, like Keke Palmer. She turned 33 years old today. Cassie is 40. Brian.

0: Legend from PB Pablo. Throwback hip hop and R&B, man, is going down inside the house party 95.7 Jams. One time for my folk locked in, hanging out with your mama's brother, Uncle Buddha. Shouts going out to you. I got to bounce in a few minutes and shut down the house party, but I always give you a little throwback fact, man. All right, let me ask you, what you know about Jimi Hendrix, huh? One of the greatest musicians of all times. Well, let's go back down memory lane 56 years ago, 1970. That's when he made his last public appearance at England's Isle of Wight Pop Festival. Yeah, he shared the top billing with Bob Dylan, Joni Mitchell, and Richie Havens. Jimmy would die less than a month later. That was his last appearance 56 years ago in 1970. A little throwback fact I thought I'd share with you. More music on deck, sliding your way next. Orangeburg, you're rocking out with your mama's brother, Uncle Buddha, your station, 95.7 Jams.
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4: One channel forecast for the Midlands, stalled out summertime front, sitting right on top of us tonight. Pretty good coverage of thunderstorms rumbling around. They're slowly drifting off to the northeast, nearly in park out there. Some heavy downpours possible, 70 tonight. Cloudy tomorrow, stray storm 88, and the chance for more scattered storms for Friday, Saturday, and Sunday, with temperatures in the mid and upper 80s. I'm meteorologist Scott Lauriemore at the Weather Channel.
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Yo, that's what hip hop had a lot of meaning. They were saying something back then. Four righteous teachers rock this funky joint. Hey, I think I done rocked this funky joint. Time for me to get out of here, man. Hey, I gotta bounce. Back in the building tomorrow, 2 to 7. Roll out with your boy inside the house party. And when you wake up, turn your radios on and hang out with my boy E-Mac inside that Hip Hop Hustle Morning Show, man. All right? That will do it for me. Enjoy the rest of your evening. Orangeburg, I'm gone. It's your station.

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2: Well, channel forecast for the Midlands, stalled out summertime front, sitting right on top of us tonight. Pretty good coverage of thunderstorms rumbling around. They're slowly drifting off to the northeast, nearly in park out there. Some heavy downpours possible, 70 tonight. Cloudy tomorrow, stray storm 88, and the chance for more scattered storms for Friday, Saturday, and Sunday, with temperatures in the mid and upper 80s. I'm meteorologist Scott Lauriemore at the Weather Channel.
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